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And every time I find myself surrounded by trees, I have to remind myself that it is but a dream. And as tempting as it is, I cannot simply disappear. 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

0: two of you guys I don't like. 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Show me your shoe. Show me your shoe. Show me which one's yours. Which one is yours? Which of what? Who? Show me your shoe. Show me which one's yours.
1: What's niggas in?

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1: 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And I also feel hope when the sun is going down and there's this beautiful like pinkish hue in the air. 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And I feel hope when I sit and pray with people.

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It looks like you're getting ready to just walk right out of that picture and talk to me. I'm sorry you don't like them, because I think they look just like you. And I'm really very pleased, and I'm very touched that you sent them to me. It looks like you're talking to me, and that's what I wanted. And you're just what I want. You know, this letter came right at the right time, and it said all of the right things to me. And I'm glad you touched on the drugs and sitting in the backyard cooking hamburgers and drinking iced tea. And I'm glad you expressed some of your feelings about when you retire and the uncertainty about what you're going to do, because I've thought it was there, and I wanted you to express it to me. That makes me feel like more of a part of your life. And it's something that's new for us, is to share our thoughts and our fears with one another. And darling, all I can hope and pray is that I can be here for you when you need me, for whatever strength you might need and for whatever encouragement you might need. Because I know that when you do retire, things are going to seem a little different for you for a while. And I want to be just as supportive to you as I can be. I wish you were here with me now. Fairfax today is looking unusually beautiful. It's very green and everything is finally in bloom. And it's one of the days like it was when we first met. One of the days like we used to spend sitting out in the yard, or I'd ride over to bowling and pick you up, and then we'd come over here. And I sort of wish that some of those days were back, but I know I can't bring back yesterday. All I have is today, and I can't get into tomorrow, but I can dream about tomorrow. There's nothing that says that I cannot dream.

وحيد التاريخ وطنا في لونه

I was scared. Where is Manil?

0: am an active duty member of the United States Air Force, and I will no longer be complicit in genocide. I'm about to engage in an extreme act of protest, but compared to what people have been experiencing in Palestine at the hands of their colonizers, it's not extreme at all. This is what our ruling class has decided will be normal.
1: Stop.

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5: Audi
6: driver's car.
5: Resident
7: Evil
5: Barrel.
7: Don't fucking beep at me!
8: Me?
9: Back again.
10: Where you been?
11: Where have you been?
9: Back again.
11: Sit by us and moan. What's up?
8: I want to get off.
9: Get off?
8: I want to get off and leave this place.
12: Okay.
11: What one?
8: I just want
11: get off. Off.
9: Where?
8: Anywhere.
10: London. Of course.
9: Get off.
8: Just anywhere. Out of here. Out of this. Wouldn't you?
9: What?
11: Get off.
8: We're stuck here.
11: Stuck.
10: Head stuck up his arse.
8: Stuck.
11: Who do you think you are?
9: Think you're better than us?
8: Might be alright for you, but it's not for us.
9: Ah, he's away with the fairies, lad.
10: Away.
9: Ah.
13: Away.
9: Anyway, let's get off.
8: See you later.
10: Bye then.

0: I wish. Come take me out of this dull world.
1: Let me out.
2: Let me out.
1: Oil and stone. Let me out.
2: Dimension.
1: Let me out.
2: Let me out.
1: Let me out.
2: Dragon's teeth.
1: Let me out.
2: Sleeping policeman.
0: Who? Who's there?
2: Who's there?
0: What? What? I see. I see you.
1: Come up. Take my hand.
0: What?
1: Come up in the world.
0: That's not possible.
1: Everything is possible.

0: took off.
1: He must have slowed off, like.
2: Slid away, away.
0: Took off, like.
1: Giving us down the banks. Giving it all that.
0: It was like.
3: I'd love to get off, I would.
1: Giving it all that.
0: Took off, like.
4: Took off, like.
2: Away, away.
0: It was like, I've had enough of yous lot. So I was like, in a bit, la.
1: Don't know why he went.
2: Away, away.
0: Took off, like.
1: Don't know why he went.
0: Whoa.
2: Mercedes black AMG.
0: It was like.
2: Away, away.
0: Took off, like.

0: It's me.
1: It's me. It's unbelievably me.
2: What happened to him?
3: Where you been?
2: What happened to you?
0: What happened to me?
2: Where have you been?
4: Where you been?
0: What happened to me?
2: Oh.
0: Me? But I've been gone.
2: Where?
0: But I've been gone for seven.
1: What?
2: No.
0: Been gone for 40 or so years.
2: 40 what the?
3: What the fuck?
5: What the fuck?
6: I heard a tick-tock, tick-tock, tick-tock,
1: toe.
6: I heard a tick-tock, tick-tock, tick-tock, toe.
2: What? What happened to him?
4: Don't know. Don't know it's him anyways.
3: Not right.
0: But I've been gone for seven.
2: Dunno.
4: It's a split of him.
0: 40 or so years.
4: But he's old.
3: Not right.
4: Wrong?
7: His face has gone all wrinkly like
2: an old man. And his eyes got
1: funny.
0: He's all like, come away.
1: Come away.
0: And he gave us a leg up, raised me up, and then I floated.
2: Why only you, like?
0: Right through the bridge.
2: And you trusted them?
4: Why didn't they take all of us? Why only you, like?
6: Oh, the marble halls I dwelt in. With lions and unicorns. Pillars hold everything above.
0: Up.
1: Up.
0: Up. Any fairy food?
3: You put me on the guest list.
8: He's not right.
3: Not right.
8: He's not all there.
3: Well away.
0: Every step you're taking, you're walking down on them.
8: Who though?
0: Them that's in.
2: What? Who?
0: They. They.
8: Them.
0: Themselves.
8: Who though?
2: Who though?
0: Them.
2: Them who?
0: Them that's in.
2: In where? With who?
0: Them. Them that's in the hill.
2: What?
0: Themselves say that this bridge is built over an old straight track. A fairy path. And us lot shouldn't be here.
2: Why?
0: We're trespassing.
2: Why? Who said that to you?
0: No, not where I am, nor what I am, nor you, nor these I know. Not anything.
7: Is he speaking goblin?
0: Text and tween. Stuck between two worlds. Don't belong yet. Never return.
2: What are you talking about, you blit?
4: Aye, the way with the fairies, la.
3: Well away.
8: Away, away.
0: About awoke some
1: visions I walked Christ's house.
8: Weirdo.
2: Me,
4: who is not me.
2: Me, who is not me.
4: Me, who is not me. And then he goes, I am here in the place of the friend that left. And then he's all like smiling in that. And then he's like,
2: me, who is not me.
4: Back and forth, back and forth.
2: Keeps going round in circles.
3: Talks to itself.
2: Keeps going round in circles.
4: He's been stuck down there for ages.
2: Keeps going round in circles.
8: Back and forth, back and forth.
4: Back and forth.
6: I've seen a bridge built here seven times.
4: He's in bits. He's crumbled.
2: Yeah, crumbled.
0: One fucking fun and you're mimicking.
8: Yeah, crumbled.
0: Twixt and tween. I'm twixt and tween.
2: He's making these weird sounds now.
0: Fun and you're mimicking.
3: Thump, thump, thump. Thump, thump, thump.
4: Sometimes I think this bridge is listening.
1: Bomb, bomb, bomb.
4: Ow. Sometimes I think it can hear us.
1: Bomb.
4: I can hear it.
1: Bomb.
4: Hear it. Listening. Hear it. Hear it.
2: Sometimes.
4: Thump, thump, thump.
1: Listen.
4: I'm whispering.
3: Thump, thump, thump.
2: Shit.
4: Sounds hollow.
3: Ghosted.
4: Hollower than should be.
1: Sounds hollow.
3: Empty barrels make the more sound.
2: It smells like something died down here.
8: It smells of petrol.
2: Smell it. Smells
9: poo.
8: And it smells of blood.
6: And it smells of blood.
8: Blood and petrol.
4: Oh, that makes the world go cold.
2: This place, it's not good.
4: Something's definitely rotten under here. We shouldn't be under here.
2: Yeah.
4: It doesn't want us there.
8: Once it's gone.
2: Is this bridge 100 years old then? Or is it from like 1,000 years ago?
3: Goes way back.
5: Way back, way back, way back.
3: We know this bridge is haunted.
10: Hey.
4: Hey, I thought I saw something. Like a light. But it keeps going. Keeps rising up and then going down again. Sometimes it seems big, then really, really little.
2: It's the bogeys they've got drawn,
8: snapped and trapped.
4: Look, over there. There they are again.
3: Nah, it's not flawed.
2: It's a willy in the wisp.
8: Twilight sparkles.
3: Fluttershy.
2: Little green men.
8: The lizard people.
4: Just headlights.
2: The dead lights.
8: There's a hex of us on this bridge.
2: Hexla.
8: Yeah.
4: Look at this.
9: Look at this. It says, actually contains rainbows.
4: You may see unicorns with vaping. Shell V Power, BP Ultimate.
10: Anti-knock.
3: Not that lad they found dead in the chemical tank at Shell.
9: Bell and China.
11: Evo stick.
4: Jimmy Dad.
3: Shit.
4: And little Steve all the sweater.
3: That's right.
4: Suck it in.
3: Take it down, Rumpa.
4: Yeah, it's gone all light.
3: Thanks for it.
12: So gas.
3: Gas. Ah, shit.

0: I saw those lights.
1: Twilight sparkles.
0: Those twilight sparkles. They led me inside the hill. That was under a giant.
2: What? No way.
0: Down on his hands and knees.
3: No way.
2: Down.
0: Under a stone table.
1: That's what I dreamt. That's what I dreamt.
4: Me too.
5: Me too.
0: And they were dancing. And all of them. 4 foot 1. They kept grabbing my hands and spinning me round and spinning me
4: with their hands.
1: And when you tried to take off,
6: pulling you back in.
0: And they kept singing this song over and over, over and over, and it went.

0: Trespassing.
1: What passed us?
2: What is this that is coming?
0: Clip. Clop. Cloppity, cloppity, cloppity, cloppity. Hi.
2: From.
3: It's the traffic going backwards.
2: It's the bogies.
3: It's the traffic going backwards. The show is not going backwards.
1: Above us.
3: Oi. Are we going backwards?
0: They. Themselves.
1: Is this them? Was it you they wanted all along? My.

0: gonna go off.
1: Go, go, go,
2: go, go, go, go,
0: go, go, go, go,
2: go,
0: go, go,
3: Yeah, bite it.
0: Eat the dumpling.
4: Bite the loot.
5: Just steal it.
0: Whoa.

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